I love these words. Oh, the soul-thrilling rapture when I view his blessed face and the luster of his kindly beaming eyes. How my full heart will praise him for the mercy, love, and grace that prepare me for a mansion in the sky. Oh, the dear ones in glory, how they beckon me to come. At our parting at the river, I recall to the sweet vales of Eden, they will sing my welcome home. But I long to see my Savior first of all.

said we don't know what we've got until it's gone. Time slows down for no one, it just keeps rushing.

and mercy, it found me. And there the bright and the morning star shed its beams all around me. Near the cross, O Lamb of God, bring its scenes before me. Help me walk from day to day with its shadow.